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0: Will you head towards the police department? County's about to have a stop. 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
2: You call me 25. 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North 6th Street and County Road, 1650 North, Princeton.
3: 10-4.
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3: 10-4. Looks like it expired 10 of 23.
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3: Four 16, you copy the traffic stop, 25 zone.
0: 10-9.
3: Just copy the traffic stop. Be 25 zone.
0: 10-4. I'm at the police department now. I'm heading out there right now.
3: 10-4.

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0: I had 122-28-375-4318. The truck is coming back clear, expired, Aaron out of Magnolia, and a white 24 Ford.
1: Hello.

0: flight 122. What was the expiration date on that 28?
1: Flight 122, I am seeing the expiration date of 8/2/24, August 2nd, 2024.
0: Do you have Aaron and 2001 attached?
1: Negative. Can I get a date of birth?
0: Little J. John, date of birth 6/12/2001, 06/12/2001.
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1: 25 on 10-4, 10-6, do you have Colin attached?
0: 10-4, Colin's clear of valid, born 98.
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3: What's your location?
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0: 2, copy, Sheffield 1.
1: Sheffield, long left.
0: Do you have the vehicle owner information by chance anywhere?
1: Ten 4, I do have his address in Wynette. I do not have a phone number.
0: Devil.

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0: Okay. Verbal warning for no seatbelt driver and citation for expired registration.
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0: 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Jonathan Cenero out of Princeton Gray Audi.
1: I'll have a driver stop on that vehicle. It's going to be East Street and Willow.
0: 10-4.

0: 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My driver is going to be the registered owner.
1: 506. Advisor Jonathan, 1004 comes back clear valid corrective lenses.
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0: Tango 25, can I get the next available court date?
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0: 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This is going to be McDonald's. There's a male laying in the grass. I saw some of the employees' vehicles who are trying to leave. He doesn't have a dog underneath one of the cars. They're afraid to wake him up.
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1: Beacon 25, I'll be clear. Citation for expired registration. Verbal warning for open container. I'll be clear, report.
0: 10-4.

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0: Illinois truck, 216-1800, 216-1800.
1: B25-216-1800, B truck is coming back here, expired, Savara Hubie, out of LaSalle on a white 07 Ford.
0: When did it expire?
1: B25 expiration date of 6 of 22, 6-22.
0: 10-4.

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1: 5-1.
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0: 25, Tommy Webb is coming back clear, suspended out of DeKalb.
1: 10-4.

0: Bayview County 25. He's requesting Adam for tow.
1: 25, copy.
2: Via 13, suspicious vehicle.
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2: Via 13, suspicious vehicle is driving recklessly. Pulled into 19126 Wynette on the road, the Bureau Township Church. Male subject on the driver's side. Caller said they were all over the roadway and pulled off the side of the road there. Could be a maroon car.
3: 10-4, I'll be in route shortly. They're still working, I guess. Those get the out of here.
2: 10-4.

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1: Go ahead.
0: 325 313 North Central. I just got a call from Austin Polite advising his mailbox has been destroyed, he believes, by kids around the neighborhood. He advises this is a two-car response.
1: 10-4, I'll be on that way after this.
0: Four, Lad 122, did you copy?
2: Negative, go ahead.
0: 325 313 North Central Avenue, 313 North Central Avenue, Lad. I just got a call from Austin Polite advising he wants to speak about his mailbox being destroyed, he believes, by children in the neighborhood. This is a two-car response.
2: Network.

0: Roger, Tommy 25. I'm just confirming the court date again. It was 8:14 at 8:30.
1: That's affirmative.
0: Stand for.
2: You come out 122.
1: Go ahead.
2: You can have your county cars 1022. 119 is about to sign on. Me and him can go over and central address 313.
1: No more.
0: 25, I copy that drive.
1: No more.

0: Buchanan 825. Howie, clear report. Citation for operating uninsured motor vehicle, expired registration, and driving on suspended license.
1: Buchanan 13, Shane has the vehicle. I'll be back in service with the report. I'll be back to that driving complaint.
2: Buchanan 13, 10-4. I also have a check wall being in Buda. Got a call from a corporal over in LaSalle County. Wanted to check that 126 cross street again.

0: you come to 25, you can attach me to that traffic component. I'll head over there to the church.
1: 25, 10-4.

0: 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We have a 28 first vehicle.
1: Negative. 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Couldn't even tell if it was a Chevy or a Ford. She didn't have much information.
0: 10-4, thank you.

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2: You can be 13, you can all be back in service. 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

0: 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I'll be clear. 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
1: 25, 10-4.

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0: Be Cleveland at Lincoln. It's a red dash pickup, no visible 28. That looks like it's expected times. I'll be up.
1: 10-4.

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0: 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Just come back to a 1997 Dodge Dakota.

0: 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What's going to be the year on that, Doc?
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0: Go ahead.
1: This is Jones, common spelling. First of Cody, C-O-D-Y. Middle of W. Williams, W. William. Date of birth, 10-2504. 1025-2004. Should come back out of deposit.
0: I-122, Cody is going to be clear valid, born in 04, one conviction.
1: Yeah.

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0: ahead. Kirby, 657 East Peru, apartment number 5. This was called in from Monaco, saying a female was trying to order a pizza. She was crying. Sounded like somebody was throwing things at her. She was asking for help.
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3: 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I am looking up.
1: Market and Depot. It's going to be Illinois temporary tag 903 A. Adam C. Charles 586, repeating. 903 Adam Charles 5, correction, 88, 588. It's going to be on a red Chevy.

0: 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We're updated 20. We're going to be on D-bone 4. D-bone 4, driver is stop to slow to yield.
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2: 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And I got it back to Brian Leach out of Oglesby.
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0: It's going to be Cleveland at Selby on Illinois Motorcycle. George D. David, 1696. George D. David, 1696. Might be a red Honda.
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0: Vlad 122-28 is coming back clear, expired. Timothy Stein out of Dalzell in dark green. 14, Kawasaki.
1: 10-4. When did that tag expire?
0: Vlad 122, expiration day of 3-20-26.
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1: 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Could you re-advise who the RO of the vehicle is?

0: 10-4, it's going to be Brian Leach out of Oglesby.
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0: Good.
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3: 426, 429, 10-4.
0: Five oh six, 27 is coming back clear. Invalid, Cody, out of LaSalle. No stops, no convictions. Corrective lenses.
1: 10-4.
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0: LAD 122-27 is coming back clear and valid. Timothy Stein out of Spring Valley. No stops, no convictions.
4: 10-4. Does this show motorcycle endorsement under this deal?
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0: 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Can you also start me Adams Towing, please?
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0: 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We had a person call in on an emergency phone line. Further carbon monoxide alarm going off. No illness. 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

0: DCOM 812 is on scene of a medium single-story, single-family dwelling. 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
0: A verbal warning for dissipate stop sign. Citation for the endorsement classification violation. He's going to attempt to get a hold of a friend and prove that cupping up the bike. His bike is safely off the roadway. 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

urgent cars from your gum phone call response. 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
0: I'll be at 10-8. 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
1: 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Next available court date is going to be August 14th at 8:30. August 14th, 8:30.
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0: 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Illinois play, Edward Charles King Young 17. Edward Charles King Young 17.
1: 25. Edward Charles King Young 17, clear valid. John or Suzanne Eckberg out to squaw, red 11 Ford.
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0: Extension, Prince EMS, unit at 715 West Clark, 74-year-old female, trouble breathing. Extension, Prince EMS, unit at 715 West Clark, 74-year-old female, trouble breathing. Time 2234.
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0: Are you coming 25, 1027? West of Otterson, Ocean, Tom, Tom, Edward, Robert, Sam, Ocean, Nora, first of Jaden, John, Adam, Young, David, Edward, Nora, the initial B-boy, date of birth, 8/26/2002.
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0: 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I'll be back 10-8 with a report. 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

0: Attention Malden first responders. Malden first responders, you're being requested 107 Arlington Avenue, 107 Arlington Avenue in Arlington, for a 65-year-old male experiencing shortness of breath. Time now, 0022, WQB, next time, become clear.
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0: Call in, please.

Chippewa Ambulance. Chippewa Ambulance, you're being requested 11679 Capitol Road. 11679 Capitol Road for a 65-year-old female swollen and numb feet. Time now 112 WTV at 690.

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0: 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Thank you.

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1: 10-4, was that going to be Justin or Sky?

Attention, Malden first responders. Malden first responders, you're being requested 303 West High Street, 303 West High Street, for 87-year-old female with an activated medical alarm. No patient contact has been made. ML 138, 7PQB 69, become clear.

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Attention Lamoille Ambulance, Malden First Responders. Lamoille Ambulance and Malden First Responders, you're being requested 107 East Cottage Avenue, 107 East Cottage Avenue for a 96-year-old female having trouble breathing. Caller advised use the back door. 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

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Lamoille Ambulance, Malden First Responders. You're being requested 107 East Cottage Avenue, 107 East Cottage Avenue, for a 96-year-old female having a hard time breathing. 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

attention, Malden first responders. Malden first responders, you're being requested to 107 East Cottage Avenue, 107 East Cottage Avenue, Lamoille, for a 96-year-old female having a hard time breathing. 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
0: 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Charles Lincoln, 12725.
1: 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Joshua or Christine Koenig of Kewaunee, gray 17 Dodge.

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0: EMS, Princeton EMS, you're being requested 1893 1250 North Avenue for a 93-year-old male who's fallen and hit his head. 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
0: 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I got a call from Lisa Grissom advising there is a truck that pulled into our driveway and started doing burnouts.
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0: Punching cards, just received another call. Three teenagers have a bunch of items in their possession. They're heading north from 103, South Chestnut, 103.
1: 10-4.

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1: 10-4.
2: Nothing southbound so far. Turned around heading north.
0: Ten four, I'm on Central. Just trying to see if they cross.

0: View ground four, is anyone?
1: Go ahead.
0: I'm going to be out at the originating caller's address, the 300 South Chestnut.
1: 10-4, be advised, Thornton at 300 did not call it in, however that is the vehicle that was seen being possibly broken into.
0: Ten four. Who is the originating address?
1: That was at 206 South Chestnut, but he was driving by on his way to work.
0: 10-4. I'll attempt to make contact with the resident at 300.
1: 10-4, the resident in that house should be a Michael. I don't have the callback number for him.
0: 10-4.
2: 24 is off,
1: dude. 10-4.

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0: 28 is Claire Ballard, Michelle or Randy Herman. 213 Bailey Court, Princeton. 213 Bailey Court, Princeton.
1: 4. That's the vehicle that's parked at the address. It has been gone through. I am unable to make contact with the resident. Everyone, we're going to continue checking the area and all the other cars that are around here.
0: 10-4.

0: VCOM 431.
1: Okay, everyone, go ahead.
0: We're checking the 400 block of South Chestnut as well. I also attempted to contact the registered owner of that vehicle. Mailbox is full, so I couldn't leave a message. I'll attempt a little bit later.
1: 10-4.

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0: 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We're continuing to check the area.
1: 10-4.

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0: 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I'll do a follow-up at a later time today.
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0: 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Princeton EMS is being requested 303 West Peru Street, 303 West Peru Street, 78-year-old female, shortness of breath, at same time on 700 hours, WPQB at 69, become clear.
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You are needed at 111 Liberty Street, Walnut. The United Methodist Church. There are three people stuck in the elevator. 111 Liberty Street, Walnut. United Methodist Church. Three people stuck in the elevator. 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
0: 1025 to 13845 1650 North Avenue in Waynette. Meet with Corey Brown. He needs a report done. Advised he swerved to hit it, miss a deer last night and ditched his Tahoe.

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0: 343, if you can change that, this call to a follow-up. I handled it last night, was at 645 and Route 6.
1: 10-4.
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Avenue, 16272 Johnson Avenue. 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Was recently in the hospital for a ruptured eardrum. PD is going to be en route as well.

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0: 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Last check will be.
1: Good.
0: 1025, the area of Hummingbird Hill. Caller advised, if you head down Hummingbird Hill towards Spring Valley, there was a male subject laying in the rocks on the side of the road. He's going back to check it out. Better safe to have you en route, though.

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1: 218-10-4. Should I send EMS?
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1: 4.

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0: Buchanan routine. Who is the on-call investigator?
1: It was 24. Him and 79 have been contacted. What kind of vehicle is that?
0: It's a Harley motorcycle.

0: Attention Susquehanna Ambulance, you are needed at 705 East Main Street. 705 East Main Street for an 88-year-old male, fell over his locker, unable to tell if he is injured. Time is 1020 to BTQB 690, come clear.
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0: Susquehanna Ambulance. You are needed at 705 East Main Street. 705 East Main Street. 88-year-old male fell over his walker. Unable to tell if he's injured. Time is 10:22. The VTG is and be some clear.
1: Come to Squall's acknowledging.
0: Well, unfortunately, acknowledging.

0: UConn Bureau 18.
1: Go ahead.
0: Contact Seneca's and let them know about the tow. It is for a motorcycle. It's on the other side of a guardrail in a ravine.
1: 10-4.

0: B18, do you copy me?
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0: Seneca wants you to give him a call. He has a couple questions about the ravine. Just depends on the equipment he's going to need to bring. I have the number whenever you're ready.
1: Go ahead.
0: 815-252-0876. Repeating, 815-252-0876.
1: That's where they get. Be 13, don't break residence.

0: 13th, he's home. This is public. P13, P1025 to 12580, 2760 East Street, and we trail in number 57. Maria advised that her and her father are going to his trailer park and that they've been having issues with the manager, and she just needs somebody to stand by while she puts a new lock on his trailer.
1: Is that allowed to wait?
0: 10-4.

0: 213, my apologies. 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
1: Thank you.

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0: 13, become 13.
1: Good.
0: Traffic accident with injuries. It's going to be in the area of 1350 North Avenue and 1250 East Street. 1350 North Avenue, 1250 East Street. Caller advised a juvenile driving an ATV hit his truck and flipped over his injury.
1: 10-4.

Attention Wyna EMS, you are needed at near the location of 1350 North Avenue and 1250 E Street with a traffic accident, vehicle burst, four-wheeler. There is injuries. Time is 12:03 WPD at 6:10. Get them clear.

EMS. You are needed at 1350 North Avenue, 1250 East Street. 1350 North Avenue, 1250 East Street for a four-wheeler versus vehicle. There is injuries. Time is 12:04. 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Be clear.

0: 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Do we know the extent of the injuries yet?
1: B-13, injuries are minor at this time. I think both of them are in shock.
0: Denver.
1: Got one possible broken arm on the driver of the truck.

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1: 10-4, just for your 43 information, there are two injuries, unknown injuries, on the juvenile driving the ATV. Driver of the truck has a possible broken arm.
0: 10-4, thank you.

0: 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There is injury. 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Can I be found clear?
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1: 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Light flight. Do you know what type of injuries there are? Let me check.
0: Give me a moment. Just get back to him.
1: We'll find out. He's not to him yet. I'll let you know in a second. 10-4.

0: pick up the user can actually cancel that. Maybe it'll help you find it.
1: 10-4, thank you. Lincoln 22, if you come.
2: One Lincoln 22, go ahead.
1: The deputy made it to the patient. 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
2: We'll just have them on standby for now, please.
1: Understood.

0: 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I'm from Wilmington 22. Is this south on south of Wyanette, off the Wyanette Walnut?
1: That's affirmative. If you're going south on Wyanette Walnut, turn west on 1350 North Avenue.

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1: The last you have to say, Jake, come out with whatever.
0: 10-4.
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0: King of U-13.
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0: 13. 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If any canceled, that's fine, but they are in the air, and time of arrival would be 12:44.
1: Stand by.

0: 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I'll be clear. Scene's clear.
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0: 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It's going to be 132 South Rock Island, 0, for the reference location this morning. I've got a white pitbull that needs to be taken.
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0: 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Neil White, 7-15-81.
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0: 416, 1025, 64 East Lincoln Street. Owner of the property advised that he has a no trespass warning with Zach Williams, and that Zach was on his property. He would like to file a report.
1: 10-4.

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2: Yeah.
0: Will you add Glenda Johnson to this case? I have a middle initial, R. Robert, date of birth 10/08/1954, female white. She's going to be a mentioned party. She's the one that saw Zach

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0: 25, 14234, 3000 East Street. 14234, 3000 East Street. Treasure on top of a man.
1: 10, Hunter Road from the Valley. You got him from 23. You can show me en route as well.
0: 23 and 19, 10-4.
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Lab fire is being requested 14234 3000 East Street. 14234 3000 East Street. 4E tracker on top of a man. Timeout 1522 WPQB 690. I'm clear.

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0: 10-4,

Sunshine Lab Fire has been requested 14234-3000 East Street. 14234-3000 East Street for a tractor on top of a man, unresponsive, timeout 1524 WPQB 69, become clear.

Attention, Lad Fire. Lad Fire is being requested. 14234 3000 East Street. 14234 3000 East Street. Or a man trapped under a tractor. Timeout 1526 WPQB 69. Become clear.

0: One Lincoln 13, be advised, there's going to be a gray car at the end of the driveway. They are going to show you where to go. It's behind a building, but they are going to show you where the man is. He is currently under the cab and not responsive.
1: 13, copy, thank you.
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2: We should have a couple units en route shortly. Has Spring Valley been notified on this as well?
3: Spring Valley has a unit en route.
2: Okay, perfect. I'm going to be en route, direct.
3: Four.

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0: 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B19, do you have...
1: 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Is 1033 with you?
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1: Lab 1504, they said about a mile.

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2: 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D or James Ferrari, not a Dixon, white Kia.

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0: WCAB B23, registered owner. James will be my driver. 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Date of birth, 8-13 of 56. Repeating, 8-13 of 56.
1: B23, James 56,
0: valid. 23, 10-4, thank you.

0: You can be 23. I'll be clear. 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
1: Yeah, 23, 10-4.

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1: 25, go ahead.
0: 25, I got a 1080 return reference suspicious vehicle.

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0: UConn last week before all that game was clear on the scene.
1: Four.
0: Take a report. Be a 19, 10-4.

0: Hanson Towers, Viacom.
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0: Hanson Towers, suspicious circumstance. It's going to be in the alley behind Pizza Cellar and the laundromat that are in West Peru. I got a red minivan in the alleyway. He also out of the vehicle, was yelling at traffic. Now he's sitting behind the driver's wheel with the door open. 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
1: Yeah, 25. I've got that 28 if it's correct. 043, John Zebra, Tom.
0: John Forrest, what do you advise me?
1: That came back to a Willard or Nancy Whitlock out of Florida.
0: Ten four. If you just want to add that in here, I'll be clear report.
1: 25, 10-4.

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0: 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I have a Jeremy Hopper out of Walnut, born in 97, coming back, clear valid.
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2: 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He was in a verbal argument over the phone with a family member. He's just a little worked up. He said he would calm down and not bother anybody else tonight.
1: 429, 10-4.

0: 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I'll be clear. Back in service.
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2: Yukon. Got
1: it. 416, that gentleman that you were just dealing with is at the Peru Street laundromat. I guess he is still screaming and causing a scene. Would you mind going back over there?
2: Ten four.
1: Ten four, thank you.

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0: 10-4.
1: 10-4. That guy just said he took off. When they confronted him, he went east down Peru Street, I believe.
0: 10-4.
1: UConn 416. 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Hopefully he's going back to Malden.
0: 10-4.